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0: Patanisho kila siku saa 2 asubuhi hapa Radio Jambo. 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

0: 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Radio Jambo, good morning.
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9: It has been lost in Embu. What is it that can be done? If you ask me what can be done is, number one, I think even IBC and political parties like Manzo Disay should be able to deny the candidates who orchestrate violence against the population, should be denied the ticket to contest.
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0: Italia, Alicious Juliana inachezea Radio Jambo Mpiti Njia. 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

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Can we have systems where araka. That's why it's called an expressway. I don't understand. Jinsi ambavyo unakuja unapata traffic kwa why is it express? It's not express, it beats the purpose. 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

Kalu, Isabella Sauti Sol inatizia Radio Jambo. 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Nasema, hello Masawe, I just love the vibe and the energy you bring to the show. 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
0: Hii kama kawaida ni campaign ile ina ni part of the Fresh South Rift listing campaign.
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0: Yes, ukiwa na Radio Jambo na fresh gum. Na wanakuja?
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0: Wanakuja tarehe 18 nayo.
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0: Hii Friday.
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1: 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Yeah.
0: Waende Narok.
1: Eh. Yeah.
0: Mtulele.
1: Yeah man.
0: Enkare.
1: Eh. Yeah.
0: Alafu wamalizie Suswa.
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0: Hiyo ni Narok County.
1: Yeah man.
0: Fresh chewing gum kama kawaida itapitia hizo maeneo zote.
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0: Yes, from a quick freshness boost after a meal to satisfying confident while also on the go.
1: Yeah man.
0: Fresh chewing gum inakupatia effortless into everyday moment. Sasa hizo flavors na chewing gum.
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1: Yeah man.
0: 4+1.
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0: Yes Rasta.
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0: Saver traffic, popote pale ulipo, know yourself. 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
0: Greetings kutoka kwa Alulu Rangi ya Jogo.
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5: 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Radio Jambo.
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1: Yeah.
0: Hiyo ni Saturday.
1: Sato.
0: Watakuwa na Kuru County wakishirikiana na Radio Jambo.
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1: Yeah man.
0: Sahi utapata either cool watermelon.
1: Uh-huh.
0: Cool strawberry.
1: Yeah.
0: Peppermint.
1: Uh-huh.
0: Menthol.
1: Yeah.
0: Ama cool fruity.
1: Na zote ziko available kwa 2+1.
0: Yes.
1: Kuna 4+1.
0: Yes sir.
1: Na pia kuna 10.
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1: 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We did very well, especially again in the second half. Mistakes, it's becoming too much. I'm really upset. You don't expect them to do such mistakes, and it's consistent such goals. 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
0: Na SportPesa itaendelea kuiunga mkono rugby ya ndani ili kuhakikisha vipaji zaidi vya chini vinafikishwa katika kiwango cha kimataifa. 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
0: 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Bonus tukirudi next, 200,000 Kenyan shillings ndani ya *821# hash. All the best. Remember, this lottery is authorized and regulated by the Betting Control and Licensing Board, and it's not authorized for persons under the age of 18 years. Please play responsibly. *821# hash.

0: Naitwa Zalima ya Mboso, inacheza ndani ya show yako hapa Love Zone. 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
0: 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Congratulations, yeah. 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
0: 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Douglas.
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0: Unaitwa Douglas nani?
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2: Sawa.
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0: 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Remember, this lottery is authorized and regulated by the Betting Control and Licensing Board, and it's not authorized for persons under the age of 18 years. Please play responsibly. Star 821 hash.
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0: 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Remember, this lottery is authorized and regulated by the Betting Control and Licensing Board, and it's not authorized for persons under the age of 18 years. Please play responsibly. *821#. 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

Gone, gone, gone, gone, gone, gone, gone, gone, gone, gone, gone, gone, gone, gone, gone, gone, gone, gone, gone, gone, gone, gone, gone, gone, gone, gone, gone, gone, gone, gone, gone, gone, gone, 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